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1: Casey Kasem has unlocked the American Top 40 vaults and is replaying original shows from the 70s. This week, Casey takes you back to September 9th, 1972. That's when the Jackson 5 were looking through the windows. Donna Fargo was the happiest girl in the whole USA. Chicago spent a Saturday in the park. And Nilsson put the lime in the coconut. You'll hear those songs and all the Top 40 hits from September 9th, 1972, right here on American Top 40, the 70s.
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0: Last week 26, this week 39. Bobby Vinton sealed with a kiss. 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And coming up in 10 minutes, a current hit by an ex-convict whose trouble with the law kept him out of the draft and gave him a hit record album, which was made into a major motion picture in which he stars.
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0: Another new song in American Top 40, Arlo Guthrie, The City of New Orleans, at number 36. Coming up, a current hit by a country singing star, Mrs. Yvonne Silver, who until just last September was a high school English teacher.
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10: Our forecast is calling for showers today. We'll see a high around 15. Tonight, showers continue with a low 13. And tomorrow, a mix of sun and cloud and a high 17.

0: big mover last week that debuted at 39. This week it comes in at number 28. The Moody Blues, Nights in White Satin. Coming up, a debut song in the top 40, which happens to be the title tune of a motion picture starring 4,000 rats. This is Casey Kasem in Hollywood, counting them down on AT40. We've got 27 hits to go, so stay right there.
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8: We're up to an extra from September 9th, 1972. It's the song Witchy Woman by the Eagles, but they say it's not about an evil woman, but rather one who's seductive. Here's Witchy Woman.

0: 24th best-selling song in the USA this week, Luther Ingram's If Loving You Is Wrong, I Don't Want to Be Right. Coming up, a current hit by the songwriter and singing star, who now has a total of 28 chart records as a performer, including 2 number ones. But the biggest selling song he's ever written was recorded by somebody else, The Monkees.
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0: From number 19 to number 17 this week, up two on American Top 40, that's Who and Join Together. Coming up, a current hit by a star recording act who walked into a rehearsal not too long ago for a guest appearance with the Minneapolis Symphony Orchestra and found one of the musicians stuffing Kleenex into his ears to show his disdain for their music.
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6: Our forecast is calling for showers today. We'll see a high around 15. Tonight's showers continue with a low 13. And tomorrow a mix of sun and cloud and a high 17.
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0: There are nine British acts on AT40. This one is Peter Lee Sterling, who calls himself Daniel Boone at 16.

0: Originally from New Haven, Connecticut, the Carpenters at number 14 this week, they dropped seven notches with Goodbye to Love. Coming up on American Top 40, a current hit by a British group who at a recent concert in Italy thought the shouting audience was reacting to their music, and they started playing louder. But they found out later that the crowd had gotten excited because there was a mad bomber in their midst. That wraps the second hour of AT40 with the top 13 tunes in the USA coming right out at you.
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6: 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Before turning 20, he had 14 top 40 hits. This is Rick Nelson with his 35th and final top 40 hit, Garden Party.

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2: Like to start part three of AT40 by welcoming three new members to our family of stations this week. 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
2: Look at the movement on this one. Debuted 2 weeks ago at 40. Last week went to 23. This week all the way up to 13. Elton John, the first superstar of the 70s.

0: After a couple of weeks at number 5, it drops out of the top 10 and moves to 12. That's Argent with Hold Your Head Up. This is Casey Kasem in Hollywood, and coming up is a group who have demonstrated that quantity doesn't always make it.
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0: The OJs from Ohio at number 6 in American Top 40. They moved up 4 with Backstabbers. In the past couple of months, several of you have written in to ask why you hear some hits in your city that never get played in AT40 and why you hear other hits on AT40 that aren't played in your local stations. Good question. I got some details coming up.
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6: Our forecast is calling for showers today. We'll see a high around 15. Tonight, showers continue with a low 13. And tomorrow, a mix of sun and cloud and a high 17.
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0: Here's a singing group with a former number one song that stayed there for 1 week, that started out as a club band at Rutgers University. Five guys who call themselves Looking Glass. And Randy, you're a fine.

0: second week at number three for Al Green, and I'm Still in Love with You. 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
3: It's the 10th week on the chart for this record. 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

0: Honeymoon Suite and Wave Babies, 89.9 The Wave. Hope you're enjoying your long weekend. We have the class of 1984, the encore presentation coming up. All those great songs. And it's one of those years. I know the 80s were amazing. The retro decade of the 80s. But there's specific years that just, I don't know if they sound better, if they had more hits. There's just so many great songs from the 80s. But I really like 1984, 86, 88. Sure, all the years are great. But those ones for me really stand out. the class of 1984 coming up Monday, noon to 6.
1: Our forecast is calling for showers today. We'll see a high around 15. Tonight, showers continue with a low 13. And tomorrow, a mix of sun and cloud and a high 17.
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0: 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Def Leppard, Colin James, and Foreigner.
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6: Our forecast is calling for showers today. We'll see a high around 15. Tonight, showers continue with a low 13. And tomorrow, a mix of sun and cloud and a high 17.

0: 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It's Chris. 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

0: This is how we do it. Montel Jordan, 89.9 The Wave, Halifax's greatest hits on all your favorite devices, 89.9thewave.fm. It is a long weekend. Tomorrow, Labor Day. It's about celebrating the workers' achievements in the workplace, specifically the 8-hour day movement, the campaign to better working conditions or pay, and it's considered to be the unofficial end of summer. Vacations winding down or ending, students returning to school.
1: Our forecast is calling for showers today. We'll see a high around 15. Tonight, showers continue with a low 13. And tomorrow, a mix of sun and cloud and a high 17.
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0: try if somebody's out there. 89.9 The Wave, Halifax's greatest hits. Do you have an ice cream maker? 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Or are you making ice cream all the time? 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I have my eyes on one of these Ninja brand of, I like the Ninja brand of appliances. 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

0: Ace of Base and Don't Turn Around, 89.9 The Wave, Halifax's greatest hits. Coming up next, Simple Minds, The Tragically Hip with Boots or Hearts. Hey, if you're a hip fan, and there's a lot, we know that the 10-year anniversary just happened recently, but I go to the gift shop. It's cool, right? They have a song called Gift Shop. But they really do have a gift shop. It's on their Tragically Hip website. And there's a lot of awesome things on there, including the box sets. And I have my eyes on the Phantom Power box set, the Up to Here box set. It's got the Live at the Misty Moon, all those performances. And I've been watching some of those. And it's so cool because they give you a lot in the box set. So if you want to check it out, it is available right now. There's a lot of different things going on inside the gift shop for the Tragically Hip website.
1: Our forecast is calling for showers today. We'll see a high around 15. Tonight, showers continue with a low 13. And tomorrow, a mix of sun and cloud and a high 17.
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You've heard of Hooters before, the restaurant chain. 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Hooters the movie will focus on Ted and Lenny, two lifelong friends from a small town in Iowa who accidentally launched a national restaurant empire, only to find everything they built threatened by the federal government.

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0: The Vanneken Ladies and Lovers in a Dangerous Time, 89.9 The Wave, Halifax's greatest hits from all your favorite devices, 89.9thewave.fm. So look at this. Men resist dieting because they see it as too feminine. Isn't that the most bizarre thing you've heard? A new study suggests that many men associate dieting with restriction, appearance obsession, and think of it something as women are supposed to worry about. How about just thinking that dieting could be better for your health? Associate dieting with health. And I think that changes everything, doesn't it? They go on to say here that for guys, concerns about appearance actually motivate weight loss more strongly than the health scares. Even for one guy in this study who had undergone emergency heart surgery, the study also found that wives often play a major role in guys' weight loss by planning meals and shopping too.
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